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1: Here we go. Mario Courtney Lopez back behind the mic, fired up to be back in studio, hanging with you for another few hours of radio fun. A couple of great guests set to join us as well. One Tree Hill, Stephen Colletti and James Lafferty. Stephen, of course, from Laguna Beach. They just had their big 20-year reunion. We're going to get the scoop on that. And their Netflix show, Everyone's Doing Great.
2: Plus, a quick musical trip into the past with our throwback soundtrack. 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You're on with Mario and Courtney Lopez.

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1: Happy Throwback Thursday. You're on Mario Courtney Lopez firing up the time machine for a quick musical trip into the past with our throwback soundtrack. Going back just a short 2 years ago to this week in 2024, Mrs. Lopez and I were busy filming Once Upon a Christmas Wish, my favorite Christmas movie that I've ever worked on, just outside of Chicago. So much fun. You got to sing and dance, honey. You were awesome in that.
2: Thank you, sir. Thank you for hiring.
3: He was okay.
2: He was fine.
1: Yeah, don't force her to say that.
2: He wasn't my first choice.
3: It was adequate. Thanks
1: a lot.
2: Just kidding. And musically, Hozier dropped what would quickly become our son Santino's favorite song.

0: that Sonny was into that jam. That's a good one. But now he's transitioned to Brazilian funk.
1: Oh, what? He has. Yes, yes, he has.
2: What?
1: And then Benson Boone backflipped onto the world stage and into the top 10 with this one.

0: a good gym. Speaking of that backflip, the jumpsuit that he wore in the Grammys, remember we were at the UFC fight and Mark Zuckerberg was telling us he either rented or bought that jumpsuit.
1: Or remember, he did something
2: for
1: like...
2: No, he had to give it back.
0: Did he have to
1: so
0: give
1: he
0: it,
1: borrowed
0: give
1: it, back?
0: It. Okay, well then he rented it and borrowed it.
1: Yeah, because he used it for like his wife's birthday or something.
0: Yes, mm-hmm. Yes.
1: The same jumpsuit. There wasn't Listen, another one?
0: When you own Facebook, I guess I want that one.
1: I guess,
0: and that's
1: yeah.
0: what you get.
1: Yeah. All right.
2: Wow, and this queen, Taylor Swift and Post Malone, were at the top of the chart for a fortnight with Fortnite.

0: much more of a slow jam for the title Fortnite. You figured it'd be a little more amped up, but yes, that was a big
1: hit. 2 weeks long.
2: More Mario Lopez on the way.
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1: Y'all, Mario Courtney Lopez. 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
2: 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And there are a few hacks to get rid of it easily. 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Throw one on your hand and drag your hand across the couch, bed, chairs, seats in your car. The static electricity causes it to clump on the glove. You may get electrocuted, but it's
3: a small
2: fine.
3: Shock.
2: It's a small shock.
1: Oh, that's a good idea. 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
2: To reboost the system,
3: small
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2: You can also run a dry rubber-tipped squeegee across the furniture as well. Oh. Also works on carpets and helps pull up deeply embedded hairs.
1: Wow, the rubber squeegee. Okay.
2: Lint rollers, yeah, people.
1: That's
2: 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Run that across your bed or furniture as well. And regular grooming also helps. Reduce the amount of hair already on your dog with a good wash and combing. And also, if you don't have any of that, tape. Grab tape.
1: True. Yep. Some tape, yep.
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1: All right, Mario, Courtney Lopez here. A few more songs, and then we're going to fire up Zoom to chat with today's guests, actors Stephen Coletti and James Lafferty from One Tree Hill. Stephen from Laguna Beach back in the day. Now they've got a show together over on Netflix.
2: Back to get the scoop on that and more when Stephen and James join in next. Oh, that's

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1: Getting back to Stephen Colletti and James Lafferty from Netflix, as everyone's doing great. Mario Lopez here. And as I was saying a bit ago, the show was it was pretty much your baby, right? You crowdfunded the first season and people were digging it. Now it's headed to Netflix. What a great feeling. Am I getting that right?
2: Yeah. I mean, it has been a journey. It's like a fully independent TV show. There's no, you know, major money behind this or studio behind this or anything. So, you know, it has been a labor of love. And it's been the reason that we, like, get up out of bed, you know, in the morning for the past, like, 6-7 years. And it's been incredibly rewarding creatively. But, like, to have it get here, to get it on, like, the biggest stage on Netflix is... honestly, it's like a dream come true. We could not have asked for anything more. So.
0: Nice, man. Yeah, that's the thing. Nowadays, you can sort of take charge of your own career, and there's no more sort of excuses. Well, the different platforms, YouTube and what have you, you can make stuff happen for yourself. So I like that.
1: All right, lots more to talk about. More with Stephen and James coming up, but first, more music.

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1: I'm Mario Lopez, catching up with actors Stephen Colletti and James Lafferty. And Stephen, I know you just had the reunion recently from Laguna Beach. 20 years, bro. Damn. Can't believe that. That flew by right there. I remember when that first came out. How was it reuniting with everyone?
2: Yeah, man, it was good. I felt like it was the right time to do it. You know, everyone had so far moved on with their lives, have moved so far from that time, and that was like the best way we could do it. You know, I think having everyone come together and be able to speak about what happened in high school, because all the stuff that was on the show was like based off of real things that happened. We needed that time to pass and for it to be something that we could all get together and laugh at and kind of rib each other about. And that's what it was. And it really was a celebration of that. And so we had a lot of fun doing it.
1: Good, man. Good. All right. Hang tight. A little more music. We're going to come back with the boys.
3: They say the holy water's watered down, and this town's lost its

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1: Wrapping up with Stephen Colletti and James Lafferty from Netflix's Everyone Is Doing Great. You're on with Mario Lopez. And before you go, James, you just announced you had your first baby, right?
2: Yeah. So our mine and Alex, our first baby, River, is 5 months old yesterday. So doing this interview on zero sleep.
1: Yeah.
2: And still functioning somehow, but yeah, man, it's a lot to be grateful for.
1: Congratulations.
2: Thank you.
1: Get used to those sleepless nights, brother. But it's all worth it later on. It's all worth it. Well, congratulations, guys, on the show. And listen, everyone, be sure to check out their show, Everyone Is Doing Great, which is now streaming on Netflix. So check it out. And thanks for checking in, guys.
2: I appreciate it, man. Cheers.
1: All right, take care.

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1: Might want to set a reminder to check out SNL this weekend. Mario and Courtney Lopez here. Matt Damon set to host, and Noah Kahan set to take the stage as a musical guest.
2: Ooh, that's fun. I'm a big Noah Kahan fan.
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1: I'm Mario Courtney Lopez. Not a lot of celeb birthdays today, oddly enough, so we're going to skip those. But I'm sure there's an obscure holiday to celebrate. What'd you find, honey?
2: It is National Password Day. Shout out to all the passwords you make and can't remember.
1: That's why I try to keep consistent with the same one. But sometimes you'll do the same one. For example, let's say your password is Lopez. But then you have to change it because it needs, so then it's like Lopez 1.
2: Or Lopez 1 exclamation mark.
1: Or at Lopez. And then you can't remember, you forget the at.
2: Exactly.
1: Or the exclamation point. You got the Lopez, but you're all screwed up with the other ones.
2: Yeah. And then when I get the notifications that it's been compromised.
3: Yes.
2: And it tells me to change it. I don't.
3: Yeah.
2: Because I'm like, you know what? It's compromised.
3: We suggest you do this. It was leaked in a data leak. And you're like, yeah, it's fine.
2: I'll take my chance.

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1: Well, no doubt, we're all trying to find ways to save money these days. You're on with Mario and Courtney Lopez. Well, BuzzFeed shared some good old-fashioned frugal habits we can still practice today. Like what, honey?
2: Well, fix things instead of replacing. So it's even easier today because of YouTube videos. If you don't know how to fix something, you just type it in and you can figure it out.
1: It's true.
2: Turning the lights off when you leave the room.
1: You know, that's me.
2: Didn't your parents, I mean, I know we teach our kids this, but they still don't do it. I don't understand.
1: And I tell them all the time. All I do, half my job as a dad is walking around every room and turning the lights off.
2: Yeah. Yes.
1: That's all I do. And for some reason, my daughter, it doesn't matter how hot it is outside and could be August, she loves to park right in front of the fireplace and turn it on and be on the computer.
3: What?
1: Like, Gia, it's 1,000 degrees outside, but I'm cold. I go, no, you're not. You just, I don't know what, she's like melting. She's like rotisserie chicken.
2: Make a meal that lasts beyond one day. Leftovers make a great lunch.
1: That's me. You know that's me.
2: That is you. And this is also what I do when I get something Postmate. If I'm going to spend the money to Postmate, I add on to it.
3: I get more. And I get more meals
2: so
3: out of it.
2: It's like the next day I didn't Postmate.
3: Exactly.
1: Booyah. Oh, I understand. So
3: one delivery fee, essentially.
1: Got it. One delivery fee
3: for multiple meals.
1: Got it. Smart.
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1: smart,
2: saving
1: smart.
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2: Exactly. Go back to gardening and canning. Fresh vegetables are so much better than frozen anyway.
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2: 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I don't have a green thumb, and it's they would die. 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It's a lot more fun than a drive-through.
1: Agree with that. And healthier.
2: And healthier.
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0: 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Mario Courtney Lopez here, letting you know that we've got your chance to see Celine Dion in Paris. 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

We know you love your music, so we've got 51 minutes of music every hour while you work. It's 102.7 Kiss FM. Something is coming back from 2013. I don't know if you're going to like it or not, but I'll tell you what it is. With three things you need to know next.

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0: Memphis, the Memphis MA Triathlon is tomorrow morning at Shelby Farms Park. It's a 1.5 mile swim, a 40K bike, and then a 10K run starting at 6:30 a.m. So if you're competing in that, shout out to you for being awesome, because I could never do that. And if you know somebody who's competing, just shoot them a text of encouragement today. It's the 43rd annual. So good luck tomorrow and have fun if you're doing it. The presidential physical fitness test is back. That's the old school fitness test that phased out in 2013 for an easier fitness test. Now it's come back with part of the Make America Healthy Again push. It's now mandatory at schools on U.S. military bases, but officials are encouraging public schools to bring it back too. So it may be back next year for all the schools. Have you seen these Pokemon Pop-Tarts?
2: You have not. I mean, people have sent me this.
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Today is the day I'm going to quit. Like, I'm done. I quit. I'll tell you what's going on next.

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1: If you won $1,000, what would you spend it on, buddy?
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1: Yeah, you need some shoes.
2: Maybe, I don't know, what else, a hat?
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1: You could pay a bill. You could get... How much did you just spend on tires? You got new tires for your car.
2: Like 300 and something.
1: Yeah.
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3: 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I know this is something I gotta do, but that don't mean I want to. 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

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If you bought an iPhone recently, you may be entitled to some money. This is not a drill. I'll tell you more with three things you need to know next.

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Call the show. 833-501-BAMA is the number. 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

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It's 102.7 Kiss FM. If you love puppies, tomorrow is Puppy Palooza at Crosstown Concourse from 11 to 2 with a dog costume, dog portraits, and a photo booth. So I'm just saying, like, there's a ton of Mother's Day events going on this weekend, but also Puppy Palooza. You should go tomorrow at Crosstown Concourse.

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You know, we have 51 minutes of music every single hour while you work. Something is coming back from 2013. I don't know if you're going to like it or not, but I'll tell you what it is. With three things you need to know next.

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0: Memphis, the Memphis MA Triathlon is tomorrow morning at Shelby Farms Park. It's a 1.5 mile swim, a 40K bike, and then a 10K run starting at 6:30 a.m. So if you're competing in that, shout out to you for being awesome, because I could never do that. And if you know somebody who's competing, just shoot them a text of encouragement today. It's the 43rd annual. So good luck tomorrow and have fun if you're doing it. The presidential physical fitness test is back. That's the old school fitness test that phased out in 2013 for an easier fitness test. Now it's come back with part of the Make America Healthy Again push. It's now mandatory at schools on U.S. military bases, but officials are encouraging public schools to bring it back too. So it may be back next year for all the schools. Have you seen these Pokemon Pop-Tarts?
2: You have no idea how many people have sent me this.
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0: 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I'm doing it.
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0: I know. 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
0: 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Hey, we're done. Have a great weekend. Happy Mother's Day. If you're a mom listening to the show, we appreciate you for what you do. And we'll see you Monday morning.

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I'll tell you what that is coming up next.

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1: 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And my mom has a birthday and Mother's Day, same day, Sunday. 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
1: What you need to do is be thankful for the life you got, you know what I'm saying? 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
1: So question is, when you're in the shower, which way do you face? Do you face into the shower rain, or do you turn around and face bum face to the shower rain?
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1: You do both.
2: I do both.
1: 44% of the people that answer this question face toward the shower head only. Face forward only. And they just let it run everywhere else.
2: That's me.
3: How do you get it out of your hair?
2: I put my head like I'm showering with the water facing me. And then if I want to get my hair wet, I just like step further underneath the water. And I let it all run down my head. And then I wash my face last.
1: So I do like a spinning thing in the shower.
2: Yeah.
1: Equal parts.
2: Mm-hmm. Me too.
1: So I start with it on the face just to like feel good. And then I turn to the side. And then I turn to the back. Let that just run on down.
2: Mm-hmm.
1: And then I soap it up with the liquid soap. Then I bar soap in some places.
3: You double soap.
1: Oh, yeah.
3: The crevices.
2: The hot spots.
1: Oh, mm-hmm. Yeah. Yeah. The tourist destinations. Wow. And then I spin all the way back around again.
3: I mean, you do the full-blown Macarena in there all the way around.
2: Tourist destinations. I cannot get over that.
3: Hey, Macarena.
1: Macarena.
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1: Now, Nicole, you got catfished on a dating app. What happened?
2: Well, I think I catfished myself accidentally. So I was talking to this guy. He had like great photos, and a lot of them were group photos, and he asked me out, and then I was showing my friend who I was going out with, and I was like scrolling, and when I got to the bottom, I realized I think it was a different guy than who I thought it was.
0: Oh boy. So what do you do when you realize that?
3: Bail.
2: Well, he asked me out and I said yes, but I'm like, I mean, he's really fun to talk to, but it's like not who I thought I was talking to. So I'm like, do I cancel or should I still go?
0: I mean, I would still go because that's the nice thing to do.
3: But what if you're not attracted to him?
4: Well, she didn't say she was or not.
0: This happened to me in a way. I met Emma and I wanted to take Emma out. And I also had met previously another Emma, long time ago, didn't recall, did not want to take that Emma out. So I started texting Emma, the one I thought I was wanting to take out. And I called the other Emma and told her the story. And she didn't love it because she thought I was talking to too many people. So there you go, Nicole. That's some advice. And good luck.
2: Perfect. Thank you.
0: She's like, I'm not calling that show.
3: Yeah,
0: again.
3: Thanks for the help.
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1: So Billie Eilish has always led her own style. She plans to do the same when it comes to aging. 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She says, "I'm so excited for my face to age as well and my body to age too and not change it. 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

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Coming up next, listen to this, Tanya. She's done. She's had it. She's cutting it out. 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Sisney will not use the peace sign anymore in traffic.

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0: 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Sisney will not use the peace sign anymore in traffic.
1: I'll tell you why.
2: Dang.
1: So I switched. I used to be a waver, which I think is polite. But then I saw someone do a peace sign to me, and I thought that was so cool. I need to start being a peace sign girl. Until I think it's maybe the way I do it. I don't know. And I just kind of like throw my fingers up like this real quick. And the person comes back around, and they flipped me off. And then
0: they thought you were threatening.
1: They thought I was flipping them off, I think.
2: Yeah.
1: Yes, like I think I just, you can't see the fingers, and it looked like
2: why
1: I was literally.
2: Why don't you do it this way instead? Like, I mean, forward.
0: I didn't smile. I try smiling.
1: They don't see my, doing like that, but. So I just think that it was a misunderstanding, and whoever that person is, I'm sorry I was not flipping you off, and you didn't have to do it back to me.
0: So they went out of their way to bird you up?
1: They went out of their way to like then go in front of me. They were nice enough to let me in, first of all. So I think they were already like mad that thinking that like I'm flipping them off. I don't even know why I would be doing that. So then they came off and flipped me off. And I was like, man, what are we doing, guys?
2: People have a lot of road rage these days.
0: But can we stop and talk about this?
2: What?
0: Why? Why waste your energy on going back and flipping off
1: Sisney?
0: Why waste your energy on like screaming at the other person? Why waste your energy?
1: And people
0: maybe a honk because people are on their phone sometimes at the light and they don't go.
1: Mm-hmm.
0: But like you're giving them too much power over you.
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I find this very valuable because I can't keep up. I start stuff, I don't finish stuff. You guys have great ideas. 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

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Big Sue, get ready to get up out of here and jump to this weekend. Happy Mother's Day to all of the moms. And stay close. Dino is up next with another chance for you to win $1,000 of easy money and the dad joke of the day. 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

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Like, I am so excited for that if that's true. Oh, no.

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What's up, my friend? 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

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I am so excited for this. The Memphis Greek Festival kicked off today at the Annunciation Greek Orthodox Church. It's happening today and tomorrow from 11 a.m. to 9 p.m.

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Stick around at the top of the hour. We've got that keyword coming up for you for your chance to win $1,000.